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3: Welcome back. Just as you come back
4: so fast,
3: it looks like McLawyer is going to make his way into the end zone, and he does. They fake the ball to Rates, and Schimmel hand the ball off to McLawyer, and Demarius was off to the races.
4: That'll be a 59-yard touchdown run. 59-yard touchdown run. Almost got caught there right at the 3-yard line, but able to shake it off. And the amazing body control that this kid has.
3: He is incredibly balanced. Yeah.
4: And just able to almost do a Marshawn Lynch dive into the end zone for his now 16th.
3: Yeah. Yeah, he started, I believe he started the night with 13. Is that right?
4: Wasn't the one before his 14?
3: You are correct. He started the night with 12. That's 15 on the season for Demarius McLawyer. And now Luke Whitman is out for his 31st PAT of the season. It is good. He is 31 for 31. I think that moves him to number one in the state. We really won't know until the night is over. But there's no denying Luke Whitman's one of the best in the business when it comes to kicking the football, and McLawyer is one of the best in the business when it comes to running the football. Let's take a 30-second break, and we'll be back. 5:10 to play in quarter number two. The Knights have now stretched it out to a 22-6 lead over the Patriots. Back with more. It's 92.7 The Rock, the home of Knights football.
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3: So we're back, 5 minutes, 10 seconds to play, 22-6, and here's Luke Whitman with the kickoff. It's going to go deep. It's going to be taken at the 3. The ball will come out, and the Owen Valley player will be hit promptly at the 15-yard line. And he will be dropped. Tyler, did you get the number on
4: that? Yeah, that was number 10, Austin Brewer coming in, all making right. The hit to stop the forward momentum there.
3: So Austin Brewer makes the stop. Want to remind you that Carbon Heating and Air Conditioning, where comfort and quality meet, one of our great sponsors of Northview Knights football on 92.7 The Rock. 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So, Tyler, the question is, will we see Phillippe continue to throw the ball, unlike what they've done in their first four games of the season?
4: Yeah, I mean, so far on this first play, they're going to stick to what they know best.
3: Yeah,
4: and
3: man,
4: run
3: the ball
4: it.
3: Was
4: it looks like there's
3: late.
4: A fumble.
3: Northview's got the ball. I don't know. And they're going to give it to the Knights.
6: That was number 53 in on the fumble recovery. Nathan Goble, the senior.
4: We saw that ball just pop out. He jumped on it there. Was a flag on the play.
3: Tyler, I don't know if that was a flag or he was throwing out a beanbag as a marker.
4: Oh, okay, yeah, it might have been a marker because, yeah, we're not seeing any flag now. But, yeah, so number 53, Nathan Goble there on the fumble recovery for the Northview Knights. So they're going to take over the ball here at the Owen Valley 14-yard line or 13-yard line.
3: What a huge change in momentum we have seen, Tyler, in the last 7 minutes of this football game.
4: Yeah, it looked like there in the first quarter we were going to have a pretty decent game with the way Owen Valley came out. And since, Northview has really taken the reins and controlled this game.
3: Sixth possession of the game for the Northview Knights. Let's wait and see what they do as Schimmel will pass through the middle, open man, and that's a touchdown.
4: Number 10, Austin Brewer on the reception. Making tackles on the defensive side, catching touchdowns on the offensive side.
3: So a 13-yard touchdown pass. That's a quick strike, and you know Mark Rates loves to see that.

0: Yeah, certainly. I mean, Northview is like a completely different team now in this second quarter. Like I said, after that first quarter, it looked like we were going to have a pretty decent game
1: here.
0: It
1: was a 7-6 football game.
0: 7-6 football game and a lot of lulls, and maybe they just needed to kind of get going. But, yeah, they are certainly up and running now as Austin Brewer catches the touchdown pass and Lucas Whitman in to kick his 32nd PAT of the season.
1: Wow, he didn't have to wait long before he got the opportunity. So Luke Whitman is on. There's the snap. There's the hold. The kick is up, and it is good. That's 32 in a row for Luke Whitman. And it is 29-6 as the Northview lead has grown to 23 points with 4:51 to play in the first half. We'll take a 30-second break, and we'll be back with the kickoff. Northview 29, Owen Valley 6. 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
4: Okay, once again, we continue to deal with our internet issues here in Spencer. Back at Owen Valley High School, along with Tyler King, I'm Mike King, and we apologize, but we'll keep doing everything we can to bring you as much of this ball game as possible. Okay, so Tyler, all we really missed was Owen Valley fumbling the ball, once again deep in their own territory, and the Knights take over first and 10 on the Patriots' 15-yard line.
5: Yeah, these Northview Knights are going after that ball, ripping at it, and able to get it out again, and unfortunately able to see who recovered, but the Knights take the ball over at the 15-yard line.
4: That is back-to-back fumbles for Owen Valley deep in their territory. Schimmel, rolling out to the right, a man wide open, and he's going to be out on the 1-yard line. Who was that, Tyler?
5: That was number four, Jake Rates. So caught the ball, but his momentum took him out, it looks like, right at the 3. Otherwise, he was just going to walk into the end zone.
4: Yeah, and my apologies. I said that Schimmel rolled right. He, in fact, rolled left and found Jake Rates on the left side.

0: sideline. And like you said, Tyler, he was wide open. His momentum simply carried him out of bounds. So it's going to be first and goal with 3:48 to play. Jake Rates has had himself a good ball game tonight. Austin Brewer has had himself.
1: Speaking of Jake Rates, he's running wildcat again here. So
0: he is back in the backfield. Is he going to hand it off? No, he's going to keep it himself, and he's back in the end zone.
1: More of the same, just another quick run to the right side after he takes the direct snap, and after his momentum carrying him out on the play before, able to get the touchdown for the Northview Knights. So
0: the
1: Wildcat, quick.
0: The Wildcat is working for the Knights tonight as Jake Rates scored on the two-point conversion out of the Wildcat. Same situation here, Tyler, on the short touchdown run. So Mark Rates, he's switching things up a little bit, and that's the first time we've seen that this season.
1: Yeah, and in a matter of 4 minutes, Northview has managed to put up three scores on the board as Whitman into attempt his now 33rd PAT on the season, and more of the same. Good. The kick is good.
0: Yeah, so it is now, the lead has now grown, Tyler, to 30 points. This was a 7-6 football game late in the first quarter. It is now 36-6 with 3:43 to play in quarter number two as the Knights have simply overwhelmed Owen Valley here in quarter number two. Let's keep it right here, and let's remind you of some of our other great sponsors of Knights football on 92.7 The Rock, including Pell Roofing and Siding, Sparkle Pools, Sparklight, always working for you, First Farmers Bank and Trust, serving local families, farms, and businesses, Next Home Realty. 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Here's Luke Whitman with the kickoff. Let's see if he can get it to the end zone. No, he's going to be short. Ball is going to bounce, and it's going to be taken once again. Far left sideline, and once again, Owen Valley will have to start the drive well short of the 20-yard line, Tyler.
1: Yeah, I've been surprised tonight. Whitman has consistently put this ball inside of the 10.
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0: 3 minutes, 32 seconds to play, 36-6. And again, we continue to apologize for a loss of signal from here in Spencer. This has been six or seven interruptions we've had in this first half. Certainly, it's done nothing to slow down tonight's 36-6. And Tyler, at this point, second and 10 from their own 13-yard line. I really think this Owen Valley offense is a little bit shaken after back-to-back fumbles on possessions.
1: Yeah, back-to-back fumbles on possessions is obviously never good, and they're stuck again in their own territory having to try to move the ball. I'm honestly surprised with being down that they haven't gone back to trying to pass. They were having some success with that early, and it was working for them to move the chains. And after two straight fumbles, it's not going to hurt to go back to the pass. So,
0: well, once again, if you're just joining us, it's a perfect night for high school football here in Spencer. Our only complaint is the fact that We have a very questionable internet signal.

0: that is cutting our transmission back to our 92.7 studios in and out. But this was a 7-6 football game at the end of the first quarter. It is now 36-6 with 2.5 minutes to play in quarter number two. Phillippe just overwhelmed there on 3rd and 5, and Tyler, I think he's going to lose a yard on that play.
1: Yeah, it was actually a pitch there to the left side. I believe number 8, Walker LaGrange, got the ball there, but yeah, met immediately by Northview Knights defenders for no gain.
2: Okay, we're good.
1: Nope.
0: I would just try to not.
1: It says we're connected.
0: Yeah, but he just sent me. Okay, so I think we're back now. this is a constant juggle. 36-6, 2 minutes 42 seconds play, 4th and 5. And Tyler, I'll be honest. I believe that this Owen Valley team, I think they got some issues down on the sidelines right now. We have heard some rather loud exchanges on the sidelines. Not exactly sure. You saw their kicker after the missed PAT throw his helmet, which is something you just never do. And I'm not sure what's going on this Owen Valley sidelines, given that this was such a tight football game. Here they're going to – oh, man. And – they went back to punt. The ball bounced. The punter had to just fall on the ball. As good as a turnover for Northview at this point, as they are going to take over, Tyler, now on the 6-yard line, I believe it is, of Owen Valley. And Tyler, they're going to have an opportunity to put this ball in the end zone with under 3 minutes to play. And if they do, this will be a 37-point lead for the Northview Knights going into the half.
1: Yeah, and what's crazy is with about 8 minutes to go in this half, it was a 7-6 score. And in a matter of 6 minutes, game time-wise, the Knights have been able to put in 3 scores and looking here to now put in a 4th. But, yeah, I mean, each time Owen Valley has gone back to punt, the ball is just not getting there.
0: Schimmel going to hand off to McLawyer. McLawyer going to try to find his way around the left side. He was not able to do it as they strung him out long enough to grab the jersey and bring him down.
3: Good tackle there by number 3, Kelsey Leager, I believe is how it's pronounced. The junior, 5'8", 165 pounds, able to tackle McLaurier for a loss there.
0: So once again, we are live in Spencer. We have had some technical issues tonight, which we apologize for. 36-6. As the Knights looking to put this one in running clock territory for the second half. Schimmel right side going to pass into the end zone. Did he get the – yes, that is a touchdown.
1: That'll be the second touchdown of the evening for Jake Rates, as he was able to reach that ball across the pylon and hit it there right before going out of bounds. So he now has 2 touchdowns and a 2-point conversion to his name on the evening, and that'll bring this score to 42-6, Northview.
0: Wow. So just like that, what was a 1-point game, less than a quarter has passed, and we are going to go to a 37-point lead. And we've got whistles that have blown. Not exactly sure what that whistle is for. May have been for the clock running, Tyler, as it was running for a few seconds after the touchdown. The running clock will not go into effect now until the second half of this football game. And it does look like the official trying to put time back on the clock.
1: I think he was saying 2 minutes and
0: no, it wasn't
1: 40
0: that much.
1: Seconds?
0: It wasn't that much. Well, maybe you're right. 2:05?
1: Yep.
0: Yeah, so 2:05 now on the clock. As Luke Whitman is out once again, Tyler, and this will be PAT 34 of the season.
1: Yeah, we're going to have to look up what the record for most PATs in a season in Indiana is, because I think Whitman's going to get close, or if not, break it.
0: So he is 34 for 34 now. Let's take a 30-second break, and we'll be back. The Knights have pulled out to a 43-6, 37-point lead on this Owen Valley team. It was 7-6 less than a quarter ago, and the Knights have exploded for

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0: Two minutes, 5 seconds to play here in the first half, and that one's going to go to the end zone as Luke Whitman bombs that kickoff.
4: Yeah, he must have heard us talking up here. He said, okay, you guys want this put into the end zone? Well, I got you.
0: 43-6, and as we've mentioned several times, this was a one-point football game early in the second quarter, and we are now looking at the scoreboard in disbelief. As the Knights have ripped off 36 unanswered points in
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0: Cold. 1 minute, 59 seconds to play in the first half. First and 20 for Owen Valley as they have the ball for the eighth time in this football game. The last three possessions have been disastrous. Back-to-back fumbles and then a botched punt has given the Knights very, very short field possession. Field position, and with that, they have been able to convert very, very quickly. And suddenly what was a one-point lead for the Knights has grown to a 37-point lead. And, Tyler, I think we can go ahead to some degree and start talking about what will be a very interesting game next Friday night back in Brazil at Northview High School at Jerry Anderson Field as the Terre Haute South Braves will come to call. And the Knights with an opportunity to go to 6-0 and sweep all of the Vigo County teams in that game.
4: Yeah, and it's looking like after, do we know what the score potentially is of the Bell game right now?
0: We do not, but okay. Hopefully we'll be able to get an update from a couple of our listeners out there who can text me, and we'll be able to pass that along. That game right now is the Vigo County Game of the Week, and you can hear it on the fan base, 99.5, 106.9, AM 1130. As now with the score at 43-6, the clock is running, and we may see one more play before this half comes to an end. So 30 seconds to play here in the first half. The Knights have absolutely exploded offensively here in quarter number two. They lead 43-6, and I believe that will be the final play. Well, the clock has now stopped, as it looks like Owen Valley has picked up the first down. No, they did not pick up the first down. But the clock stopped, I guess, for the official, and now the clock is wound again, so we are under 15 seconds to play in the first half. It's been an odd game from the standpoint of the administration of ball position and the clock, and we are seeing the official.

0: like this that was so close through one quarter of play, and a team looking so good suddenly implode and just give up, as we mentioned, 37 unanswered, 36, I mean, when, unanswered points.
1: Yeah, when you have two fumbles inside of your own 15 and then a botched punt that again puts you inside of your own 10, and you let three scores go up within a matter of 2 to 3 minutes, yeah, I mean, I can understand the dejection that the Owen Valley team is probably feeling right now.
0: 43-6 is your halftime score. Let's take a four-minute break, and we'll be back. And, again, we apologize. Dave Thomas back in our studios had to work really hard, as have we, just to remain connected here this evening, as we do have a very, very weak internet signal, and it is meaning that we have been disconnected on our broadcast 9 times during the first half. So we apologize, and we hope that things will be better during the second half as we see the Owen Valley band come out onto the field. 43-6, a four-minute break coming up, and we'll be back for our Dr. Pepper halftime show. 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
3: Along with Tyler King, I'm Mike King, back in Spencer, Indiana at Owen Valley High School. And again, our many apologies for the technical issues that we have fought throughout the first half of this game. Halftime is almost over, and unfortunately, we are just not able to remedy the internet situation here that continually has kicked us off of the air now nearly a dozen times in the first half and throughout halftime. And because of that, we'll stay with you for another couple of minutes. We do hope to be able to perhaps... unfortunately, it appears that we will likely be ending this broadcast early tonight on 92.7. So once again, our signal just has not been able to support our equipment, and we do apologize. We will have a running clock in the second half. It is 43-6. The Knights... in the second quarter and put up 36 unanswered points with the score 7-6. So with the score 7-6, Northview went on a massive run, scored 36 unanswered points. And, Tyler, that's where we sit getting ready to start the second half. So we will have a running clock. The second half will go very quickly, but that's the situation that we're in, and unfortunately our signal just will, we cannot get it to stabilize, and because of that we're going to have to go ahead and sign off from Owen Valley High School. But what a performance, Tyler, we saw here in the second quarter by the Northview Knights. And of course we'll be talking to Mark Rates next week on Joey O and the King on the fan base, 99.5, 106.9 and AM 1130, and talking with him about this game. And I will be watching the second half of this game, and we apologize to Northview fans and to those of you who have stuck it out through what has been a very trying first half broadcast with all the disconnections. But, Tyler, we did get to see quite an offensive display by the Knights during the first half of this game.
4: Yeah, I mean, once that second quarter started, they really turned it on. We're able to get two takeaways, and really three takeaways with the botched punt there, and put in three scores quickly within about a 6 minute period to go up here 43-6. As you said, it's going to be a running clock here in the second half, so the second half should move pretty quickly. You'll be able to update on Monday with the final score and final stats, and but it looks like Northview will have this game in hand.
3: Well, Tyler, the one interesting aspect that we're looking at right now before we say goodbye is the fact that the Owen Valley team has not yet returned to the field. Do you see them coming out of their locker room up by the field house? The Northview Knights have been out on the field now for the last couple of minutes warming up, but we have not yet seen the Owen Valley team return to the sidelines. And as we mentioned, this is a situation where there was a lot of consternation on the sidelines for this football game. There seem to be some issues between players. There seem to be some confrontations, certainly some words that were exchanged, and we don't know what's going on. We are now looking at the scoreboard with 1 minute before the halftime.
4: Now the referees are walking over to Rates to talk to him here.
3: Okay, so...
4: there's no way they're going to forfeit. Are they going to forfeit?
3: Well, it wouldn't. Well, if they don't come out for the second half, this would be the final score of the game, if I'm not mistaken, 43-6.
4: They're not warming up or anything. Two of the referees are over there on the Northview sideline talking to Rates.
3: Well, we're going to attempt to keep it here as long as we stay connected, if we possibly can. So,
4: here they come now.
3: Okay, so they. They are.

coming out, but this is going to be very, very late, and I don't know how controversial this is going to be, because 15 minutes have already rolled off the clock, and we have yet to see an Owen Valley player back on the field yet. I'm sure their head coach had some heated words for them. And again, we apologize for what has been a an on-again, off-again situation here with us, with our internet connection.

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1: Well, once again, we apologize for the many technical problems that we have had tonight. Before we say goodbye here, once again, 43-6, and the technical issues just are not going to allow us to continue for the second half with the Knights leading 43-6. 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We want to say thanks to our production engineer, Dave Thomas, for all of his hard work, and we hope you enjoyed, at the very least, the first half, as we are once again losing signal strength, and unfortunately, we know that what happened in the first half will continue in half number three. 43-6 right now, as the Knights getting ready to start the second half of this football game, cruising to their fifth consecutive win. We hope you'll join us next Friday night from Jerry Anderson Field when we bring you Northview, Terre Haute South, right here on the home of the Knights, 92.7 The Rock.
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1: It's time for the 10th annual Round 40 Fest in Brazil, Saturday, September 19th. 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
2: and
1: America's 250th birthday. 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And Signal 10 Wrestling will be there from 3 to 5, and there'll be a car show at the American Legion from 12 to 4.
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2: I mean, we had 11 disconnects. Yeah, we had 11 disconnects. So
5: here's the Storm Team 10 forecast from 92.7 The Rock. Tonight, an isolated thunderstorm could be possible, an overnight low of 67. Saturday and Sunday, a high each day in the 90s, and each day the possibility of an isolated thunderstorm.
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0: Did your family question why you were leaving for the game at 6 a.m. with a cold Dr. Pepper already cracked? Did they say, it's a night game, who gets there 14 hours before kickoff? And when you explain that it's the only way to lock down the one shaded tailgate spot that's also close to the bathrooms, do they call you crazy? Well, you're not crazy. You're a college football fan, and your game day dedication knows no bounds, which is why you need to tailgate with the bold, one-of-a-kind taste of Dr. Pepper. Will it fix your family's opinion of you? No. But will it taste great while you sit there comfortably in the shade, near the bathrooms, while you wait for them to show up? 11 hours from now? Absolutely. College football, it's a Pepper thing.
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3: Here's the Storm Team 10 forecast from 92.7 The Rock. Tonight, an isolated thunderstorm could be possible, an overnight low of 67. Saturday and Sunday, a high each day in the 90s, and each day the possibility of an isolated thunderstorm. From Storm Team 10, I'm meteorologist Kevin Orford for 92.7 The Rock.
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0: You got your Autumn Kings right there. Marilyn Manson coming up next. Drowning Pool will follow, and eventually getting to the new Never Tell.
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9: Here's the Storm Team 10 forecast from 92.7 The Rock. Tonight, an isolated thunderstorm could be possible, an overnight low of 67. Saturday and Sunday, a high each day in the 90s, and each day the possibility of an isolated thunderstorm. From Storm Team 10, I'm meteorologist Kevin Orford for 92.7 The Rock.

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1: Here's the Storm Team 10 forecast from 92.7 The Rock. Tonight, an isolated thunderstorm could be possible, an overnight low of 67. Saturday and Sunday, a high each day in the 90s, and each day the possibility of an isolated thunderstorm. From Storm Team 10, I'm meteorologist Kevin Orford for 92.7 The Rock.
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0: Recording for the new album for Breaking Benjamin. It's done, but that's all we know. That's all we get right there. Something Wicked. That's the new one. Hooba Stank puts on their Nikes. Evanescence, new, coming up. Metallica next.
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8: Here's the Storm Team 10 forecast from 92.7 The Rock. Tonight, an isolated thunderstorm could be possible, an overnight low of 67. Saturday and Sunday, a high each day in the 90s, and each day the possibility of an isolated thunderstorm. From Storm Team 10, I'm meteorologist Kevin Orford for 92.7 The Rock.

0: 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It's Xander. I'll give you an opportunity to catch my wave next. 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
8: Here's the Storm Team 10 forecast from 92.7 The Rock. Tonight, an isolated thunderstorm could be possible, an overnight low of 67. Saturday and Sunday, a high each day in the 90s, and each day the possibility of an isolated thunderstorm. From Storm Team 10, I'm meteorologist Kevin Orford for 92.7 The Rock.
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1: Here's the Storm Team 10 forecast from 92.7 The Rock. Tonight, an isolated thunderstorm could be possible, an overnight low of 67. Saturday and Sunday, a high each day in the 90s, and each day the possibility of an isolated thunderstorm. From Storm Team 10, I'm meteorologist Kevin Orford for 92.7 The Rock.

There you go. New Nickelback right there. Battle the Cage. The new album next month, my friends. I cannot freaking wait. It's going to be awesome. My name is Randy Wage. We're on the way right now. Ice Nine Kills. One of my favorites. Going after the Matrix vibe with this one. Here's The Great Unknown.

0: Hey, go wager it right there. That is Blindfold October 9th. That is when you can check out that new record. I'm excited about it. It's called Landfall. I don't know. Let me know what you guys think about that. 13 tracks on there. That one right there. Blindfold's going to be on it. Biscuit on the way. Are you guys ready for some college football? Going to be a great weekend, by the way, college football. How is your fantasy doing so far? I definitely want to know. I am excited about that LSU and Ole Miss game. That is going to be great. Man, great. 7 versus 8. Oh, I'm going to bang that one out for sure. Pop Evil, my boys out of Michigan, up next.
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0: Let me know what you guys think about that. I'm digging that so far. Always let you down. I mean, I hope not. But that's Bill Murray spelled differently, and it's not the actor. And a day to remember, Jeremy and the boys out of Florida. Big fan. All I Want, probably one of my favorites when I'm at the gym, getting my buff on. Which I've been trying to do as of late. Been hitting my creatine. Oh, man. My hair is growing like crazy. My wife's like, wow, your hair on your head's actually growing now. And I'm like, well, it's not going to work out. Trust me, it'll be like a circle. It's not good. Red Hot Chili Peppers, Foo Foos, and Cage the Elephant.
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0: You like that, man? It's a good road tripping song, if you ask me. Cage the Elephant, that is Beaches in Tennessee. All right. Let me know what you guys think, man. We throw in a new rock for you as well. Let me know what you guys think about that. Always check our web as well, man. News, rock, sports, everything going up there for you. Everything you might want to know as we are inching closer to getting into fall season. Pumpkin spice everything. All right. It's good. It's almost cuffing season, too, if you think about it. Isles and Chains, Stain, hang on.
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0: I need Slave right there. I am the highway. 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If you're in the left lane, that's the fast lane. If you're going slow in the left lane, move your ass over, okay? I mean, I'm sorry. We ain't going hokey pokey dokey down the road, bro. Get out of the way. That's why there's two lanes. Man, if you want to go to speed limit, good for you. Go a little bit over. I'm cool, man. Sheesh. Back Chappelle on the way, man. Road rage is not a thing. I'm telling you, it is a thing, but I just kind of like, you know, like my wife is like, you got to have some patience, man. Like, I don't.
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0: Back in that right there is your Fozzie, Chris Jericho, the boys. I know evil, Dr. Evil. I've been doing those, what is it, Verizon commercials? I think it's that. T-Mobile, I don't know. It's one of the two. One of the three, I don't know. Either way, I saw the commercial, I laughed because they're all old now. So maybe chuckle a bit. Shinedown, Falling in Reverse, did see a lot of interviews. Our podcast actually done by Ronnie Radke, and he was talking a lot of schmackola. Very interesting. Perfect Circle coming up, too.
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0: 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How about the smack Greta Van Fleet? 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

0: Autumn King's right there. Gone. Is your fantasy football ready to get blown up? I mean, I lost last week. I couldn't believe it. I had a stacked team of Josh Allen handling biz. He did great. I still couldn't win. Pissed me off. I don't know what happened. Just rough go here in the office, man. I lost to my boss. Mate, you can't have that, dude. 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And either way, hope you're doing well in your fantasy. Dodgery Live Spirit Box. Hang on.
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0: Man, I like that. At Spirit Box. It's called Morning. Let me know what you think about that standalone single as of now. Just came out. Spin a new rock your way. It's what we do. Got to hear something, let me know, man. I do like the comments. You can track me down. All the socials, the snappy chatters. I do like that because I can do filters, and it's cool. And all my kids are on Snapchat. I don't use it for sleazy, skeezy stuff, but I do use it for the kids. And it's fun. It's an easy way to track everybody. I don't want to get on that Life 360, though. My wife's been bugging me about it. And I'm like, no, I don't want to be on that. I don't. Like, I don't need you to know how fast I'm going all the time and all that. Like, no. Like at Park and Bowlby coming.
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0: for you.
1: Great stuff right there, Danny. The boys from Ashes to New. That is Die for You. Our former number one song and still kicking ass. There's Wage War.

0: looking forward to that second leg of that tour from those guys right there. RIP, it's Motionless in White and Skylar Grey. I'm assuming, I don't know this for sure, but I'm assuming she is going to continue on that second leg of that tour with Devil Wears Prada, Dark Divine, Dayseeker. The list is good on that one. What a great set of bands on that. All the concert info on our web right now. Make sure you guys check that out. News, weather, sports, everything up there locally. College football is back. NFL is back. Rocktober. Right around the corner, baseball, playoffs, let's go. My wife's like, we are just locked in right now. Trapped, Incubus. Trapped just released a new album, too.
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0: 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Lock in to maybe score ticks to go check that. That'd be cool, man. My Chemical on the way. Loving that one. And it looks like Filter as well.
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0: There you go, Creed right there in My Sacrifice. Oh my goodness, excited about the new Creed record. I don't know about you, but I am. I'm excited. We'll see what happens. Creedmas as well. They're going on tour. Mark Tremonti doing his Frank Sinatra action as well. Busy boys of Creed right there. Linkin Park on the way. How about Papa Roach? That is for Danny, and we're going to do that next.
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It's Randy Ninth Key swinging your way right zombie right now in his Super Beast.

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7: It's time for the 10th annual Round 40 Fest in Brazil, Saturday, September 19th. 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

0: Rattle in the Cage right there with Nickelback. Everything Under the Sun slated October 30th. So get excited. Halloween weekend. I'm after it. New Nickelback. I cannot freaking wait. Evanescence coming your way. How about Offspring and Blink 182?
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8: Here's your official weekend forecast from 92.7 The Rock. We'll see plenty of sunshine today, but we have a chance of some afternoon pop-up showers and thundershowers with a high near 90. Warm and sticky tonight with a low in the low 70s under partly cloudy skies. Partly cloudy tomorrow with a slight chance of showers and a slight chance of thunderstorms late in the afternoon with a high in the upper 80s. Partly cloudy tomorrow night, showers possible with a low in the low 60s. And that's your forecast from 92.7 The Rock.
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7: Here's your official weekend forecast from 92.7 The Rock. We'll see plenty of sunshine today, but we have a chance of some afternoon pop-up showers and thundershowers with a high near 90. Warm and sticky tonight with a low in the low 70s under partly cloudy skies. Partly cloudy tomorrow with a slight chance of showers and a slight chance of thunderstorms late in the afternoon with a high in the upper 80s. Partly cloudy tomorrow night, showers possible with a low in the low 60s. And that's your forecast from 92.7 The Rock.
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4: With SRN News, I'm Bob Agnew in Washington. President Trump says that he's banning CNN, MS Now, and Politico from the White House due to what he called unfavorable coverage. He also threatened that more such media prohibitions could be coming, offering his administration's latest test of constitutional First Amendment protections, guaranteeing the freedom of the press. The president has long bristled at news coverage that casts him in a negative light, sometimes, he says, falsely. President Trump officially signed the Russia sanctions bill into law Friday. It authorizes further sanctions and tariffs against Russia amid the Kremlin's ongoing conflicts with Ukraine. President Trump announcing on Friday all 50 states will join in a program set to provide most favored nation pricing to some drugs within the Medicaid program, bringing the net price of selected drugs down to prices paid in certain other countries. The administration claims Medicaid will save billions of dollars. This is SRN News.
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7: Here's your official weekend forecast from 92.7 The Rock. We'll see plenty of sunshine today, but we have a chance of some afternoon pop-up showers and thundershowers with a high near 90. Warm and sticky tonight with a low in the low 70s under partly cloudy skies. Partly cloudy tomorrow with a slight chance of showers and a slight chance of thunderstorms late in the afternoon with a high in the upper 80s. Partly cloudy tomorrow night, showers possible with a low in the low 60s. And that's your forecast from 92.7 The Rock.
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4: Here's your official weekend forecast from 92.7 The Rock. We'll see plenty of sunshine today, but we have a chance of some afternoon pop-up showers and thundershowers with a high near 90. Warm and sticky tonight with a low in the low 70s under partly cloudy skies. Partly cloudy tomorrow with a slight chance of showers and a slight chance of thunderstorms late in the afternoon with a high in the upper 80s. Partly cloudy tomorrow night, showers possible with a low in the low 60s. And that's your forecast from 92.7 The Rock.
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7: If you love the feel of precious stones, why don't you hold my family jewels?
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8: Hi, I'm Bob Kavoyan. You know, I've written love songs before, but when my honey found Panties in the Glove Box, I was inspired to write some more. Songs like I Love Your Sideways Smile, Birth Tunnel of Love, Tramp Stamp Boogie, and my biggest hit of all time.

0: organ with it.
1: Yeah, that'd be great. 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I doubt they're going to make organs out of it, but they could maybe make your new handbag.
0: Huh.
1: Hmm.
0: But it's biodegradable. Hmm.
1: The material comes from mycelium, the underground network of fibers between mushroom caps.
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1: In lab tests, it proved about as strong as traditional leather and was sewn into a prototype purse. It still needs to become more tear resistant.
3: Oh.
1: Well, researchers said it could eventually offer a compostable alternative to animal leather.
4: Your purse is a Prada Bello.
0: Yes, yes.
2: What about...
0: And you don't want to take it to the beach, it'll saute.
2: What about a shiitake purse?
1: Yeah.
2: What about that?
0: You can keep all your shiitake in it.
2: Yeah. I can't find any shiitake in here.
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4: Here's your official weekend forecast from 92.7 The Rock. We'll see plenty of sunshine today, but we have a chance of some afternoon pop-up showers and thundershowers with a high near 90. Warm and sticky tonight with a low in the low 70s under partly cloudy skies. Partly cloudy tomorrow with a slight chance of showers and a slight chance of thunderstorms late in the afternoon with a high in the upper 80s. Partly cloudy tomorrow night, showers possible with a low in the low 60s. And that's your forecast from 92.7 The Rock.
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6: Well, yeah, but it's still, it is. But hey, any Python out of there counts. And the winner got 96 or 98, somewhere around there. And he's now 10 grand richer. And the biggest Python they pulled out of there was 16 feet long.
7: So in the course of talking about this a couple weeks ago, we talked with the guy. You just try
8: it. I might puke, though. I already feel kind of weird today. I might puke.
9: Get the trash can.
8: I moved it. I keep getting over it and smelling it. And it's
9: gave you a really unfair piece, too. It's like a piece of the filet part of it.
7: Miss Hooker.
9: I can give you a little bite.
7: For those just joining us, you were able to get the snake from where?
9: Exotic Meat Market online. And so I slow cooked it overnight. This is the python chunks.
6: Look at Godwin's face.
9: And I put it in a thermos to keep it warm while we were here.
7: Oh.
6: Jess, I can't imagine your house smelling like this.
9: Yes, it did. It smelled like this, and it was gross, and everybody was mad.
6: It smells like, would you think it would be fair to say it smelled like spoiled chicken cooking?
9: It kind of does. It smells gamey and not in a good way.
6: Yeah.
9: Yeah. So
6: none of us are happy about this. No. I'm looking at everybody's face.
7: No. Wait a minute. Oscar, you're a snake guy.
10: I'm excited. Yeah. I can't believe you ruined a Yeti thermos with a snake.
9: It is not.
7: How are you going to get that out of
8: you're
7: there?
8: You're not.
9: It'll be fine.
7: Doesn't metal leach snake skin
9: I'll
7: oil?
9: I'll run vinegar
6: now, the piece Jess gave me looked, gosh, looks like snake. It's tubular. It almost looks like a very pale breakfast sausage.
7: Yeah,
9: it does.
6: Now there's no bone in it, I guess.
9: Not that I could tell. Like I said, when I received the filet, it was about 2 feet long and about half to a quarter inch thick. Pat, are you gonna eat it?
11: No, I live by a code.
9: Oh yeah.
11: Would you like to hear the code?
7: Yes. What's the code? Oh, the code involves.
11: I have a code.
7: Okay, what is it?
11: Never mambo. With the mamba snake. Never shake, rattle, and roll with the rattler. Never take a garden snake to a garden party. Never shake hands with a snake handler. Never bow to a boa and never eat pie with python meat. Cha-cha-cha.
6: All right. That's quite a code.
8: Can we eat this before it gets colder?
9: Yeah, I feel like.

0: It's chewy.
1: So tough.
2: Could you pound it?
3: Like a like
1: you
3: a
1: could tenderize
3: like a
1: tender it, probably.
0: I believe the phrase pounding snake HR is going to call.
2: Oh, God.
0: If you said to Ms. Hooker, hey, I'm going to go back in the back, we'll pound some snake.
1: I didn't have
3: if
1: a
3: HR
1: lot
3: HR calls, it better be that huge boob. Oh, she's gorgeous. Yeah. I think she's Jewish.
1: I didn't have
4: Wait,
1: a lot
4: does
1: of...
4: she still have type 2 diabetes or no?
2: Yeah.
4: I always forget about that.
1: Yeah. I didn't have a lot of room to play with a snake, experiment, I should say. It's $100 a pound.
2: Whoa!
1: Yes.
4: Did you put on
2: it's
4: snake
2: like they
4: charmer?
2: Don't want to feed you snake. Did you what, Willie? I'm sorry.
4: Put on snake charmer music.
0: I remember reading a while back that lobster, 100 years ago or whatever, was considered to be a food that for poor people.
1: Yeah.
3: Oh, yeah. I wish it were, man.
0: But
3: Jimmy eats it like it's still before.
0: Yeah, Pat's son is his favorite.
5: He loves it. I love it too.
0: Yeah. I guess it'd be interesting to go back in history. If, who was the first person to try any given thing?
1: Right.
0: You know, who's
3: somebody
0: first,
3: hungry.
0: Who's the, oh, yeah. I mean, who's walking on? You're walking down the beach. You haven't eaten for 3 weeks. Oh, there's what looks like a crustacean, massive spider thing. I wonder how much meat's in there.
2: Yeah.
0: Of course, then early on, somebody figured out, hey, org. You might want to clean that mud vein. Does he lose the aftertaste of crustacean ass?
2: To me, eggs was one of the bravest things to try.
1: Yes.
2: Hey, did you see the thing that chicken just cramped on?
3: Yeah, you crack one, and it's a delicious egg. You crack another one, and you're like, oh, yeah. Oh my gosh.
2: This is a nightmare.
3: Oh, I shouldn't have waited 3 weeks.
0: How about the first guy walking down, and it was a guy, walking down the trail, and there's a pile of some kind of dung with a mushroom growing out of it.
2: Yeah.
0: How about that's going to be a party?
2: Yeah. Guys, just eat that white thing growing out of it. The rest, I guess, is garnish. Because it was not good.
0: I thought it was an aging block.
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2: With SRN News, I'm Bob Agnew in Washington. President Trump has officially signed the Russia sanctions bill. He signed it into law Friday, authorizing further sanctions and tariffs against Russia amid the Kremlin's ongoing war against Ukraine. President Trump says states will be able to free up money for their budgets with a new plan that cuts costs for Medicaid prescription drugs. The administration claims that Medicaid will save billions on those prescription drugs. As a result, it's dubbed the Medicaid Generous Model. Experts say the savings are unclear since the content of the deal is not public. President Trump said he's banning CNN, MS Now, and Politico from the White House due to what he called unfavorable coverage, and he also threatened that more such media prohibitions could be forthcoming, offering his administration's latest test of constitutional First Amendment protections, guaranteeing the freedom of the press. This is SRN News.
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5: Here's your official weekend forecast from 92.7 The Rock. We'll see plenty of sunshine today, but we have a chance of some afternoon pop-up showers and thundershowers with a high near 90. Warm and sticky tonight with a low in the low 70s under partly cloudy skies. Partly cloudy tomorrow with a slight chance of showers and a slight chance of thunderstorms late in the afternoon with a high in the upper 80s. Partly cloudy tomorrow night, showers possible with a low in the low 60s. And that's your forecast from 92.7 The Rock.
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9: Oh, hey, baby, you look good, man. 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
10: 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What do you think?
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9: 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I swear to God it does, man.
11: We're hanging out with a comedian, Jimmy Schubert, and Jimmy's hanging out with us here in the studio, and from somewhere in the world, it'll be Allie Breen.
12: New York City today.
11: She's at home. Hey, Allie.
13: I'm home, yes.
14: Hey, Allie, how are you?
13: Hey, Jimmy.

0: Those googly eye things that where you can't see out of, you just, you know, when you close your eyes, but it looks like your eyes are open.
1: Yeah. Oh, all right. Light a couple candles.
2: Yeah. Mood lighting.
0: Oh, romantic?
1: Yeah. Light some candles. I mean.
3: Oh, yeah. Then you get some light, but without it being too oppressive.
4: But I think he wants a full mirror view.
0: Yeah, he wants to see himself.
4: Yeah, well, I don't think the candles are going to do it. I think he's into romancing himself by watching his acts in the mirror.
1: Weird. You know, that is weird because, you know, you work out like that because physically you look like that. But really, working out is for your mental well-being more than
3: your... Yeah, there's a ton.
1: You know, I mean, the byproduct is you look great naked, but, you know, you do it for your mental well-being more than... But this guy's, probably like a borderline narcissist.
3: Yeah.
2: Oh, totally.
4: Yeah. Huh? Totally.
3: I mean, that happens in American Psycho. He's flexing and he's looking in the mirror, is he?
1: You know, you do a reverse cowgirl and this guy's doing sit-ups.
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6: Here's your official weekend forecast from 92.7 The Rock. We'll see plenty of sunshine today, but we have a chance of some afternoon pop-up showers and thundershowers with a high near 90. Warm and sticky tonight with a low in the low 70s under partly cloudy skies. Partly cloudy tomorrow with a slight chance of showers and a slight chance of thunderstorms late in the afternoon with a high in the upper 80s. Partly cloudy tomorrow night, showers possible with a low in the low 60s. And that's your forecast from 92.7 The Rock.
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8: Looks like you get hit in the head with a bag of nickels. You make the call. It's up to you.
9: What I was trying to do was plug Jimmy's album, which is entitled Clown Shoes.
10: A very handsome man, in parentheses.
9: You got all your hair. You're a man of a certain age.
8: I've lost a lot of weight. I was on that, I've been doing that paleo.
10: Yeah.
8: I've been doing
10: the dinosaur.
8: We eat food that the humans eat millions and millions of years ago. So I get up, I have a Flintstones chewable and a bowl of Fruity Pebbles.
9: Very healthy. That sounds delicious. Now, we're going to talk with Jimmy in a matter of moments. We have a couple of things to get out of the way in the world of news with Christy Lee. What's happening over there?
11: Well, do you want to talk about what constitutes cheating?
10: Yes.
11: A new survey from Talker Research asked 2,000 Americans about what they thought was cheating in a relationship.
10: I'd be happy to share my theory.
11: The research revealed that getting physical with someone other than your partner is just the tip of the iceberg when it comes to ways to cheat.
10: Nope. That's not right.
11: What's right?
10: Any orgasm, not with your partner, is cheating.
12: Okay, so that's the Chick McGee definition of cheating.
10: Anything. That's right.
11: Okay.
12: Wet dreams?
10: Yep.
12: Yeah,
10: cheating.
12: Oh, yeah.
10: Cheating. You cheating bastard, you.
9: Wow.
11: Top acts that count as cheating according to the survey.
10: Oh, this will be hot, yeah.
11: Keeping an ongoing flirtatious text conversation with someone.
12: Okay.
9: All right. Okay.
8: I'll go with that.
12: Yeah. I'm a cheater.
11: Talking with one person late into the night while hiding it from your partner.
12: Boy, I mean, that does.
11: So that is bad.
12: Boy. Yeah.
8: Even if it's your peptide dealer?
12: Yeah, you got to get that BPC 157.
8: I got to get the TP 500. Okay, come on, Spanish Eddie, make the hurt go.
12: Spanish,
8: I need some MOTC. I need some SS31. I need some Renitrude.
9: Do you have to entertain your dealers?
11: This one is a big one, I think. Maintaining a dating app profile just to look.
9: Ooh.
11: Yeah. For validation.
8: Okay. Pull the other leg. It plays Jingle Bells. Just to look. Just to see what's out
12: now,
8: there.
12: Now, wait a second. What if you're researching material?
11: Well, that.
12: If I want to make jokes about Tinder, I got to know what Tinder's all about.
11: You can get away with that, but not everyone's a comedian.
12: I cannot get away with that.

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11: Here's your official weekend forecast from 92.7 The Rock. We'll see plenty of sunshine today, but we have a chance of some afternoon pop-up showers and thundershowers with a high near 90. Warm and sticky tonight with a low in the low 70s under partly cloudy skies. Partly cloudy tomorrow with a slight chance of showers and a slight chance of thunderstorms late in the afternoon with a high in the upper 80s. Partly cloudy tomorrow night, showers possible with a low in the low 60s. And that's your forecast from 92.7 The Rock.
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0: you dry them, they shrink. Then you got floods.
1: Yes. Yeah.
0: That's right.
2: Well, if you would have bought the... Never mind. I've met a couple that I think will take you to the task on that.
3: My goal in life is to never worry about clothes.
2: They've gotten to where they bought a special washer and dryer because the current washers now apparently don't spin out all of the soap that you put in your clothes, so that's why your towels don't get real soft.
3: I have no time to be concerned with
4: that. Wait a minute. But look at Tom's face. He's fascinated
2: I know.
4: By what Chrissy's saying.
2: It was an amazing conversation, and now I'm very conscious.
5: And I know there are a lot of problems in the world, and we've perfected a lot of things, but the one thing they have not perfected is the dryer. Nothing is ever completely dry anymore.
2: Yeah, you always have to put on another 20 minutes.
5: I don't.
0: It's just a suggestion.
2: Yeah.
0: You know,
3: I hit very dry, and it comes out very dry.
4: Very dry?
3: Yes.
4: That's a good dryer.
0: The other day, I was in the supermarket. They had a dishwasher detergent, Cascade Complete. It's 12 times tougher than baked on messes. 12 times. I'm going to have, what's the metric for measuring that? Well, there were 11 failed versions. It got me thinking. You know, Vicks Formula 44D, was there 43 failed versions of that? And then A, B, C, Heinz 57, 56 failed versions. That's why I like A1 steak sauce. They got it right the first time.
5: Bravo.
0: And Coke Zero, they didn't even try.
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1: SRN News, I'm Bob Agnew in Washington. President Trump says he's banning CNN, MS Now, and Politico from the White House due to what he called unfavorable coverage, and he's threatening that more such media prohibitions could be forthcoming. That offers the administration's latest test of constitutional First Amendment protections, guaranteeing the freedom of the press. And President Trump often calls many in the mainstream media the fake news, saying that they have issued a number of false reports about him and in support of Democrats. President Trump officially signed the Russia sanctions bill into law Friday. That authorizes further sanctions and tariffs against Russia and the Kremlin's ongoing conflict with Ukraine. Millions in Cuba are without electricity today as the power grid shuts down. The Cuban government announced a nationwide outage on its site and gave no reason for it. Officials say they were simply activating service restoration protocols. This is SRN News.
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5: Here's your official weekend forecast from 92.7 The Rock. We'll see plenty of sunshine today, but we have a chance of some afternoon pop-up showers and thundershowers with a high near 90. Warm and sticky tonight with a low in the low 70s under partly cloudy skies. Partly cloudy tomorrow with a slight chance of showers and a slight chance of thunderstorms late in the afternoon with a high in the upper 80s. Partly cloudy tomorrow night, showers possible with a low in the low 60s. And that's your forecast from 92.7 The Rock.
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2: Here's your official weekend forecast from 92.7 The Rock. We'll see plenty of sunshine today, but we have a chance of some afternoon pop-up showers and thundershowers with a high near 90. Warm and sticky tonight with a low in the low 70s under partly cloudy skies. Partly cloudy tomorrow with a slight chance of showers and a slight chance of thunderstorms late in the afternoon with a high in the upper 80s. Partly cloudy tomorrow night, showers possible with a low in the low 60s. And that's your forecast from 92.7 The Rock.
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5: Bob and Tom. 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
9: Rowena, I was fine till Captain Dildo came.
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9: I'm sure. 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If I have a picture of myself with Captain Dildo,
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10: Arg, this be Captain Dildo.
9: Captain Dildo!
5: Captain Dildo!
10: Someone said ye be laughing at me.
9: Captain, I am so sorry. We were talking with Rowena in Dildo, Newfoundland, and she indicated that there was actually a Captain Dildo, and we were not aware of that, and I'm so glad you called.
10: Find something amusing about me, Nate.
5: No.
9: Is it true you only have one eye, Captain Dildo?
10: I only have one eye.
9: Uh-huh. Naturally. Do you have a mascot there, Captain Dildo?
5: Oh, Danny, let's hear him.
10: All right, be a good boy. Dick, say something to the boy.
11: Dick the parrot. He's so mad, he's black. I'm a dog.
5: What?
10: Aye, he's the double dog.
7: That must be a nearby community.
9: Double dog, is that near Dildo?
5: It's the Twin City.
12: Jess Hooker at the news desk.
13: Hello.
12: Hello, Pat Godwin.
14: Hey, Chick.
12: There's Jeff Oskey.
14: Hey, man.
12: There's Josh Arnold.
14: Chick.
12: Yes, sir. There's Ace Cosby.
15: Howdy.
12: Howdy do. Hello, Tom.
9: Got a bunch of people here. We're going to check in with the news scene.
12: Yeah, a bunch of people.
9: With Miss Jess Hooker. Miss Hooker, what do you got over there?
13: A proposal to limit so-called vertical drinking at some British pubs has turned into a political headache in London. Vertical drinking is the bureaucratic way to say drinking while standing up, usually outdoors as patrons spill into the streets in warmer evenings.
14: I see. So, this seems like a real buzzkill to me.
12: Take it from me. I've tried horizontal drinking. You almost drown.
14: Oh, yeah. It can be difficult.
9: Well, I mean, and vertical drinking often leads to horizontal canoodling.
14: Mm. Oh. The old horizontal mambo.
9: Yeah.
14: Mm. Oh, boy.
12: Oh, boy, indeed.
9: So, we'll see what happens. It seems like an odd thing to want to get rid of.
13: The proposal from Westminster City Council aims to reduce noise and disorderly behavior by encouraging bars and restaurants to serve more people at their tables.
12: Oh, no. Bloody likely.
14: If there's a bar with an outdoor sort of standing area, that's where I'm at.
13: Yeah.
14: I love that.
13: Yeah.
14: Especially on a summer night.
9: Yeah. In the streets of London?
14: Yes.
9: We'll see. We'll see how far this thing gets.

That'll wake you up this morning. Some Buck Cherry. Hey, it's Tayshia. Did you know there's already a country line dance to this song? Jeez, it's Nickelback. New stuff from these guys.

0: Falling in Reverse with Jelly Roll. And I don't know if you saw it, but now he's saying that he's not going to tour for 2 years. He doesn't know if music is his future. Yeah, thinking maybe that has something to do with him ticking off his entire fan base on Jimmy Kimmel. Pop people on the way. We got the Toadies next.
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4: Here's your official weekend forecast from 92.7 The Rock. We'll see plenty of sunshine today, but we have a chance of some afternoon pop-up showers and thundershowers with a high near 90. Warm and sticky tonight with a low in the low 70s under partly cloudy skies. Partly cloudy tomorrow with a slight chance of showers and a slight chance of thunderstorms late in the afternoon with a high in the upper 80s. Partly cloudy tomorrow night, showers possible with a low in the low 60s. And that's your forecast from 92.7 The Rock.
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0: Five Finger Death Punch. Hey, it's Tayshia. Hope you're having a great day today. Hope you'll hang out for a bit. Got Red Hot Chili Peppers coming up for you.
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5: Here's your official weekend forecast from 92.7 The Rock. We'll see plenty of sunshine today, but we have a chance for some afternoon pop-up showers and thundershowers with a high near 90. Warm and sticky tonight with a low in the low 70s under partly cloudy skies. Partly cloudy tomorrow with a slight chance of showers and a slight chance of thunderstorms late in the afternoon with a high in the upper 80s. Partly cloudy tomorrow night, showers possible with a low in the low 60s. And that's your forecast from 92.7 The Rock.

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4: Here's your official weekend forecast from 92.7 The Rock. We'll see plenty of sunshine today, but we have a chance of some afternoon pop-up showers and thundershowers with a high near 90. Warm and sticky tonight with a low in the low 70s under partly cloudy skies. Partly cloudy tomorrow with a slight chance of showers and a slight chance of thunderstorms late in the afternoon with a high in the upper 80s. Partly cloudy tomorrow night, showers possible with a low in the low 60s. And that's your forecast from 92.7 The Rock.
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0: That's Ninth Key. And those guys are about to kick off their first headlining tour. They're going to kick it off in Atlanta on November 1st. White Stripes coming up for you. We'll do Smashing Pumpkins next.
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0: Cage the Elephant, Beaches in Tennessee, and that just reached number one on the charts. And Matt Schultz, of course, is the lead singer, and he said it's about his experiences with mental health issues. One point, he was in the hospital for 3 months dealing with that, and he said he wanted to write a song, a fictionalized account of something that he actually went through. Stay put, okay? Got Godsmack by request on the way.
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8: Here's your official weekend forecast from 92.7 The Rock. We'll see plenty of sunshine today, but we have a chance for some afternoon pop-up showers and thundershowers with a high near 90. Warm and sticky tonight with a low in the low 70s under partly cloudy skies. Partly cloudy tomorrow with a slight chance of showers and a slight chance of thunderstorms late in the afternoon with a high in the upper 80s. Partly cloudy tomorrow night, showers possible with a low in the low 60s. And that's your forecast from 92.7 The Rock.
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4: Here's your official weekend forecast from 92.7 The Rock. We'll see plenty of sunshine today, but we have a chance of some afternoon pop-up showers and thundershowers with a high near 90. Warm and sticky tonight with a low in the low 70s under partly cloudy skies. Partly cloudy tomorrow with a slight chance of showers and a slight chance of thunderstorms late in the afternoon with a high in the upper 80s. Partly cloudy tomorrow night, showers possible with a low in the low 60s. And that's your forecast from 92.7 The Rock.
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0: Autumn Kings there, and their new album, Epiphanies, hit yesterday. Gone, Gone, Gone, of course, one of the songs on there. And the guys got a big tour lined up for this fall. You can see them with Black Veil Brides, Skillet, and Archers. Local H coming up. Got Papa Roach next.
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8: Here's your official weekend forecast from 92.7 The Rock. We'll see plenty of sunshine today, but we have a chance of some afternoon pop-up showers and thundershowers with a high near 90. Warm and sticky tonight with a low in the low 70s under partly cloudy skies. Partly cloudy tomorrow with a slight chance of showers and a slight chance of thunderstorms late in the afternoon with a high in the upper 80s. Partly cloudy tomorrow night, showers possible with a low in the low 60s. And that's your forecast from 92.7 The Rock.

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7: Here's your official weekend forecast from 92.7 The Rock. We'll see plenty of sunshine today, but we have a chance of some afternoon pop-up showers and thundershowers with a high near 90. Warm and sticky tonight with a low in the low 70s under partly cloudy skies. Partly cloudy tomorrow with a slight chance of showers and a slight chance of thunderstorms late in the afternoon with a high in the upper 80s. Partly cloudy tomorrow night, showers possible with a low in the low 60s. And that's your forecast from 92.7 The Rock.
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A lot of bands putting out new albums, and Wage War is one of those. They have a new studio album, Landfall, that's going to be released October 9th, and a tour will follow.

0: 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Going to do some Rage Against the Machine coming up.
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3: Here's your official weekend forecast from 92.7 The Rock. We'll see plenty of sunshine today, but we have a chance of some afternoon pop-up showers and thundershowers with a high near 90. Warm and sticky tonight with a low in the low 70s under partly cloudy skies. Partly cloudy tomorrow with a slight chance of showers and a slight chance of thunderstorms late in the afternoon with a high in the upper 80s. Partly cloudy tomorrow night, showers possible with a low in the low 60s. And that's your forecast from 92.7 The Rock.

Nine Inch Nails. I came across this video of Nine Inch Nails with Gary Numan. Remember that song Cars from the late 70s, maybe 1980? Man, that tune rocks. I mean, it's amazing. Look for it on YouTube. It's just awesome. Shinedown coming up. We got Seether right now.

0: Yeah, reality check from Shine Down. Thanks for reminding me we're not young anymore. I really needed that. Pearl Jam coming up. We'll do Korn next.
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1: Here's your official weekend forecast from 92.7 The Rock. We'll see plenty of sunshine today, but we have a chance of some afternoon pop-up showers and thundershowers with a high near 90. Warm and sticky tonight with a low in the low 70s under partly cloudy skies. Partly cloudy tomorrow with a slight chance of showers and a slight chance of thunderstorms late in the afternoon with a high in the upper 80s. Partly cloudy tomorrow night, showers possible with a low in the low 60s. And that's your forecast from 92.7 The Rock.
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15: Here's your official weekend forecast from 92.7 The Rock. We'll see plenty of sunshine today, but we have a chance of some afternoon pop-up showers and thundershowers with a high near 90. Warm and sticky tonight with a low in the low 70s under partly cloudy skies. Partly cloudy tomorrow with a slight chance of showers and a slight chance of thunderstorms late in the afternoon with a high in the upper 80s. Partly cloudy tomorrow night.

0: I think those two both deserve to be on the field. But that's part of what we're at right now. And I think it's a real quandary for the staff to try and put together. Although it's a really deep defensive line anyway, but you add those two guys in this mix, and oh my goodness gracious.
1: Well, obviously weather could be a factor today, Buck. We've been talked about this previously. Right now it's a little cloudy, but the sun's popped through. It's a warm day. It's obviously a lot of humidity out there, that kind of thing. But it looks like it might be a nice day until we get one of those storms.
0: It's going to be nice until it's not.
1: Exactly right. Exactly right. What other thing, Buck, going into this ball game today, this is the final non-conference game for Indiana. It looks like to me that each ball game thus far has given Indiana a little bit different challenge. Maybe not a challenge in respect to Howard, but you know what I'm saying?
0: Yeah.
1: They're getting opportunities to get better without faltering, if you know what I mean.
0: Yeah. If this Western Kentucky team isn't like the ones 2-3 years ago, that would have been a really good test for Indiana because they could really throw the football, and their scheme throwing the football was really sophisticated. It would have been, I think, a tremendous football team for them to test their defense and their secondary. This Western Kentucky team can't do that. Their passing game is not going to be anywhere near what it was 2-3 years ago in the past 7 years. I don't know how much challenge this offense is going to give Indiana, to be honest with you. Two quarterbacks are, you know, haven't done much this year. Running game is not great. This is a football team that should probably get pounded by Indiana.
1: We shall see. It will come your way about an hour from now as we continue our pregame show here today. As Indiana, of course, coming up against the Western Kentucky Hilltoppers, a ball club that is 0-2 on the season. Indiana 2-0. Our pregame show is presented by the IU Credit Union, an official partner of IU Athletics. We started the credit union and created a community. When we come back, John Herrick will join us for the Where Are They Now segment. This is Indiana University Football on the Neil Tire Auto Service Radio Network from Learfield.
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0: And we are about 40 minutes away from kickoff for the final non-conference game of the regular season for the Indiana Hoosier football team. They will face the Hilltoppers of Western Kentucky. The crowd filing in. We're supposed to see a high close to 90 today. There is the possibility of some rainfall. As for now, though, it's time for the Hoosier Profile interview, brought to you by farmer-owned Prairie Farms. 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
9: Our guest in Hoosier Profile is Turbo Richard, a transfer player from Boston College and starting running back the last two ball games for this Indiana football team. And Turbo, first of all, give us a little background. How'd you get started in football? At what age? Talk a little bit about high school and that kind of success and then going to Boston College.
10: Yeah, so I started playing football when I was about 7 years old. You know, it all started in the backyard, you know, having fun with friends. I was just really enjoying it. And then eventually, you know, I asked my parents to sign me up for real football. You know, my dad motivated me to keep going, you know, so I stuck to it. At first, you know, I was more of a defensive player, but then I switched to running back, and I was just training at running back from there on. And then my junior year, I had a pretty good season, ran for over 2,000 yards.

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4: Closing in on about a half hour from kickoff at Memorial Stadium in Bloomington between fourth-ranked Indiana, who's 2-0, and the 0-2 Western Kentucky Hilltoppers. Outside the chance of some rainfall today, we do have sunny skies. 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Early slate of games, sixth-ranked Ohio State about to be victorious over Kent State. They lead 59-3 with less than 2 minutes to go in the fourth quarter. Wisconsin all over Eastern Michigan, 48-10. They lead with just under 5 minutes left in that game. Illinois leading Southern Illinois, 28-10, 2 minutes left in the first half. 14th-ranked Penn State hammers Buffalo, wins that game, 55-13. And Minnesota blows out Akron, 41-7. Some final scores from Friday night. Oregon, number 21 in the country now, blanks Portland State 84-0. Other top 25 games from Friday night. You had 22nd-ranked Houston losing a barn burner to 13th-ranked Texas Tech, 28-26. 5th-ranked Miami over Wake Forest. They win that one, 33-20. Right now, Clemson is losing to North Carolina, 17-15. That game is in a delay in the second half. Second-ranked Georgia took down Arkansas, 45-17, earlier this afternoon. When we come back, Kurt Cignetti speaks with Don Fisher in the head coach's report, brought to you by the IU Credit Union. 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

0: athletic. The other guy's a little better passer. And we're preparing for both. I'm impressed with the receivers. They got some guys outside that can separate. We'll do a good job in coverage there. Up front on defense. I think their defensive scheme is very solid. Georgia got behind them and made a couple plays and ran the ball real well. I mean, they're getting up 280 yards rushing the game.
1: Coach, one of the things that I know you wanted to see improved this week, you talked about during the post game and everything else, how you got players' attention last week. What was it like this week in practice?
0: I think we've had a solid week of practice, and we need to take a step forward.
1: Talk a little bit about injury situation right now, if you can. Everybody going to be healthy this week?
0: Well, Kobe Martin is, that'll be, another 5-6 games. Harris, the corner, is not available to play this week. And, I don't know that Nico will play either.
1: All right, Coach, this is going to be game 3 and the last of the non-conference performances. I know you're looking forward to it, and best of luck on Saturday.
0: Thank you, Don.
1: All right, Coach, thanks much, and we will come back with our scouting report brought to you by Hunter Bloomington Properties right after these messages. This is IU Football on the Neil Tyrant Auto Service Radio Network from Learfield.
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1: 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Coached by this is his eighth year, Tyson Helton. And this guy's a good football coach, and he's got a good staff, but 0-2 on the season, a tough start.

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11: Continue to protect the football, I think, is really important. They've got to keep focusing on that. But offensively, I think they're going to be able to do whatever they want to. But again, I think running the football, they've got to continue to get a little better than that. Pass protection has been really good, but that obviously can get better. Defensively, I think just flying around, getting more turnovers. I think turnovers is going to be a key to this whole season. It has been for every football team. So I'm not going to be begging for a defensive score today, so stop that. But a couple of turnovers would be nice. Keep the physicality up there. But I think the physical part of it is really going to be the most important thing today.
12: Buck, Indiana did not get the services of Kellen Wyatt and Stephen Daly for today's ball game because of what's going on with the NCAA and the injunctions and all those kinds of things. But those two guys, and Daly played last week, and he had five tackles.
11: Yeah, he played well, too, which I thought was surprising a little bit because he's had some reps. Wyatt hasn't had a lot of reps yet, but those two guys, whenever they get on the field, are going to really help them. The good news is, Don, they didn't plan on having them. They got the two kids from Kansas State transferred in who played okay. They're going to get better and better. And Duke Wade, who was tremendous in the playoffs last year, is a second.

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3: Welcome back to the Rock Memorial Stadium, Merchants Bank Field, hosting Western Kentucky today with the Hoosiers leading the Hilltoppers 17-0 on the Gerber collision and glass scoreboard. And the Hoosiers right now with the lead in this contest, and Buck, they get their first drive to the ball game to get points out of it, but not the seventh they would have hoped.
4: Yeah, and again, expectations are so high on this Indiana football team. Really good drive to start the second half. Again, really good play by Western Kentucky on an out route that they've been completing the last 2 weeks. This week they didn't. So again, things to keep working on. Big Ten season starts next week. Let's keep progressing.

Patty Beckett's here, ready to try the extra point kick. Snapback's a good one. Kick is on its way, and it is through. And Indiana jumps out on top now, 24-3, 10:43 to go here in the third quarter. Already Indiana on the board, and there's no doubt this team is starting to find its rhythm, and that's a really good thing. We'll be back in a moment. This is IU Football on the Neil Tyatt Auto Service Radio Network from Learfield.

0: the Hilltopper's hand.
1: Yeah, a little eye candy there with the jet sweep fake going with it. And direct snap to the tailback. First down, Hilltoppers.
0: Empty backfield this time for Glenn. Takes the snap, looks to the sideline, and now he's in trouble. Now he throws it out here in the far side, and it's incomplete. Threw that one a little bit too high, and the receiver on the play intended was Musa Berry, but he had to jump very high. Coverage was Jamari Sharp, but there was really no chance for that pass to be caught.
1: Yeah, completely covered that time. I think he probably threw that away. Yeah, he got pushed out to the right, threw the ball on the run, and really there was no chance of completion.
0: Again, an empty backfield. Three receivers near side, two to the far. Daniel Ndukwe is playing one of those defensive end positions. Here's the snap, and now they're going to have Glenn run it, and he finds running room as he's gang tackled right around the 43-yard line. Amari Farrell came up and got to him. And let's see what they pick up here. It'll be about a 4 yard, make it five. Well, almost six. Yep. They're going to give him six on the play. It's third down and four.
1: Yeah, Indiana came with a three-man defensive front there. That was a run look for the Western Kentucky all the way and got something out of it to put them in a decent chance at third down.
0: Third down and four. Empty backfield for Brock Lynn, who takes the snap. Looks, gets chased again, lobs it down to the sideline. That's going to be incomplete. Brock Lynn had no choice. He had to fly that ball out of bounds because Isaiah Jones was going to rip him to the ground. And so he just literally threw it up in the air out of bounds to make sure that nothing was taken care of interception-wise.
1: Yeah, Indiana in the second half here is putting a lot more pressure, playing a little bit of man coverage with it. But blinging linebackers and putting pressure on the quarterback, forcing some really bad throws under pressure.
0: So, punting unit is on for Western Kentucky. Again, a very good punter, Jackson Smith. He gets this one off. It's a beautiful high spiral. Charlie says, nope, can't go after that one because it's kicked out of bounds on the far side. And let's see where the official marks it, where it went out of bounds. It looks like around the 27 or 28. So with 8:14 to go here in the third, Indiana's on top 24-0 over Western Kentucky. A 30-yard punt this time, and we have timeout of the field. We'll be back in a moment. This is IU Football on the Neil Tyatt Auto Service Radio Network from Learfield.
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0: Back once again here at the Rock Memorial Stadium as Indiana has taken a 24-0 lead over Western Kentucky as the Hoosiers have dominated here in the third quarter thus far. And it ain't over yet, just as you know, as this Indiana football team once again having a really good time to start the second half, Buck, and that is such an important factor because obviously the first half, even though it got a touchdown right at the end of the first half, the offense just didn't look as sharp as we anticipated. No.

0: it, but the ball is spotted at the 25.
1: Go ahead.
2: I used to call it the Pines Roll.
1: Do you remember,
0: Trey? What?
2: The Pines Roll.
1: Pines?
2: Yeah.
1: Why?
2: It was a punter for Indiana a while ago.
1: Oh, it's all light.
2: Oops. Yeah.
1: Gotcha.
2: Yeah.
1: Got it now. The Pines Roll.
2: What?
1: That's all right.
2: That's what I used to call it.
1: Josh Hoover waits the snap. Here's the handoff. And again, I think this time it's Turbo. Yep. He got hot. Looked like somebody had a hold of his face mask the way he went down. Not apparently the case because those flags came out. Ryland Suofilo is the man who makes the stop on the play. It'll be second down and 10. No gain.
2: He looked like one of those calves in the rodeo.
1: He did.
2: He got hogtied, thrown around like crazy there. He had to grab something. Must have been the jersey.
1: Half a yard gain on the play.
2: See, that first down run is not good enough. I mean, they're leading 31 to nothing, but that first down run is not good enough. And they're waiting for the third quarter to end. Is that what they're doing?
1: That's
2: right
1: exactly
2: now?
1: What they just did.
3: The third quarter.
1: So end of three here at the Rock Memorial Stadium. Indiana is on top 31 to nothing over the Western Kentucky Hilltoppers. We're back in a moment. 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
2: Kentucky since then. And again, they got a shutout going, so it's hard to beat that. The Bison's got his motorcycle. Or is that an electric bike sitting on the 50-yard line? He's going to have to move that.
1: Where is it? I can't see it.
2: Right there at the end of kind of where Evansville is, just east of Evansville on the map on the field.
1: Oh,
2: Owensboro, is that what it would be? Owensville, Kentucky?
1: They were actually in Bowling Green.
2: Oh, okay. With their bike, I'm talking about where the bike is.
1: Oh, yeah. Well, that's probably down around Evansville, yeah.
2: Evansville and Owensboro and down there,
1: yep.
2: Yeah.
1: Yep.
2: Well, he's going to have to move that thing. He can't leave it there.
1: I think he's going to get it off there.
2: I hope it doesn't start.
1: Just in time.
2: No, it did.
1: IU fans,
2: I would love to see him push that thing off.
1: IU fans, what a chance to win a VIP experience at either the Purdue game or on the road at Michigan for a football game there this season. Go to IUHomeAndAway.com for a chance to win. 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Rewrite that. I get that screwed up every time, I think. That needs to be, something has to be done with that.
2: Something has to be done with that.
1: That's exactly right. Second down and 10 for Indiana. Ball resting at the 26-yard line. Here's the snap.

0: Becker comes wide to the near. I think there Tyler Morris is off there with him right next to Charlie. Everybody's in tight to that right side, including Becker. Back goes Josh Hoover. Gets, oh, he's going to run with it. Turns it upfield. Flag came down. That's not good. And Hoover is wide open. 50, 45, 40, 35, 30. And I think the play is going to come back as he's knocked out of bounds at the 25-yard line. There's a flag down, however, at the 15. And that would indicate probably a hold.
1: Yeah, because the officials are not running down here to join the fray.
0: So, it is what it is.
1: Is this Mike off, or is he not declaring a
0: either,
1: number?
0: Either it's off, or he's got some technical problems like we've had a couple of times today.
1: Look at Josh. Josh Hoover's tired. What is this, what, a 56-yard run, something like that, Sammy?
0: Right at it.
1: How much? What was it? Was it 50? If it's 56, I'm better than I ever thought I'd be. 52, I knew I wasn't that good. I knew it.
0: Ball comes back now to the 14-yard line where it's third down and 21.
1: Well, you got a call for that, Sammy?
2: Yeah, you got one?
1: You got one? Write it down, Sammy.
0: Statue of Liberty.
1: Four verticals.
0: Here we go. Josh Hoover, ready to take the snap, does so. Hands it off, and it's Turbo Richard. And he turns it upfield, gets it out to the 21-yard line, so he got a bit of what they lost, about 7 yards. Back, Jalen Lewis makes the stop, but Indiana's going to be forced to punt. And Billy Gowers comes out on the field, and he'll have a chance to bomb this one as far as he can kick it if he can get one up in the air, like I've seen him do at times in practice.
1: Let me tell you something, there is not a breath of air. Look at these flags up here, which normally have a little breeze in them. They are hanging straight down. There is no breeze.
0: The good news is the field is covered with shadows right now.
1: Yeah.
0: Which helps that sun.
1: It's probably only 120 down there.
0: Exactly. Here's the snap back. It's a good one. Gowers gets the punt away. It's high and end over end. And coming down on a fair catch by Stafford at the 36-yard line of Western Kentucky. And so that's where they, Hilltoppers, will take over. That's a 48-yard punt. And we have timeout with 13:01 on the clock here in the fourth quarter of play with Indiana leading 31-0 on the Gerber Collision and Glass scoreboard. Back in a moment. 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
0: Here at Merchants Bank Field, home of the Indiana University football team at Memorial Stadium. We call it the Rock. And without question, Indiana dominating the second half of the football game. They now lead 31-0 in this contest, but did have to punt the ball away in that last series, and Western Kentucky takes over at their own 36-yard line.
1: Bad first down run and a penalty. That'll do it.
0: every time.

0: pass, and then finally brought to the ground around the 25, but another first down for Indiana as the run game is starting to wear on Western Kentucky very significantly.
1: Yeah, they're just pounding it everywhere, outside, inside right now. Again, that's what they want. They want to pound the football at you, soften you up, and in the fourth quarter when they need to control the game, they can do it with a run.
0: First and 10 IU, the 25-yard line. Wilson has Turbo back in there now to the left. Davian Chandler's in the slot left side. Here's the give. Turbo turns it upfield. 20, 15, 10, 5. Scampers into the end zone. Touchdown, Indiana. Turbo Richard that time just outran everybody, and he was kind of slow walking it for a little bit there, Buck, and then just turned on the Jets.
1: Yeah, there was an outside zone play, untouched in the end zone. And that is one tired football team trying to chase him down. There was no energy in that Western Kentucky defense right there. They are worn out.
0: Turbo with a 15 rushes today. Is that up to date there? Yep, 149 yards for Turbo today. So a really good day for him. And Lee Beebe's having a good one as well. Run game is starting to pay dividends.
1: Again, the thing you got to look for, though, is consistency on those first down runs. Yardage and yards per carry sometimes is deceiving. First down run efficiency is really key to what's going on for Indiana.
0: McAteer, the kicker for IU, knocks it through again, and Indiana's put 38 on the scoreboard with 7:10 left in this football game. The Hoosiers now dominating Western Kentucky, especially here in the second half, as they continue to pour it on now late in this ball game. We'll come back in a moment with time out of the field. Gerber collision and glass scoreboard reads 38-0 Indiana. Back in a moment. This is IU football and the Neal Tire and Auto Service Radio Network.
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0: Welcome back once again to the Rock Memorial Stadium. Merchants Bank Field shredded in shade right now with the sun having taken behind the stadium a little bit here. And it's not nearly as hot down there on the field as it once was here earlier today. But we have had a beautiful day for football, even though they had threatened storms and scattered showers and all kinds of things here earlier in the day. And we've seen none of that, which is a really good thing because I hate delays. With lightning delays.
1: You don't like being with us?
0: I like being with everybody, but I don't like those delays.
1: All right, Sammy gave me a stat. You know how much I love stats.
0: Fire.
1: I don't. 12 first down passes. 12 of them with 12 completions.
0: Wow.
1: Yeah. Yeah.
0: Wow.
1: Yeah. Now, I've got the run stats, too, but they're deceiving because it's 6.3 yards a rush, but it hasn't been that good.
0: Good point. It really hasn't.
1: Nope.
0: Especially first half, right?
1: But, I mean, it's still 6.3 yards.
0: Exactly.
1: But,

0: 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And we have taken care of our commercial responsibilities here this afternoon as well. It is fourth down for Indiana. Clock is down to 26 seconds. Now 25, and timeout is called. Flag is thrown. It's not timeout. It's actually just a flag being thrown because Indiana just ran out the clock as much as they possibly could. And so we're down to 21
1: seconds. Play game, offense, 5-yard penalty will be fourth down because the foul caused the clock to stop. Western Kentucky is chosen for a 10-second runoff. Please subtract the game clock and make it 11 seconds. It will start on the ready for play.
0: And so we're probably just going to see a knee.
2: Well, the knee won't do them any good either.
0: That's true.
2: They're going to have to punt it here. But two games in a row now we've had kind of, let's get this game over with clock issues.
0: Yeah.
2: Which is very cool, to be honest with you.
0: And who we got in there? Is that Quinn? Or is that Gowers? Can't tell. Look at Gowers. And he punts it. End over end. Going to be a fair catch call for inside the 10-yard line. And that does it. That's the ball game right there. And these two teams will go across the field, shake hands with one another. And Indiana comes away with its third consecutive win to start this 2026 season. As Indiana comes up with a 38-0 triumph on the Gerber Collision and Glass scoreboard here this afternoon and evening. And we'll be back with our postgame show coming your way right after these messages as Indiana comes up with victory number 3 on this still young season. Player interviews, coach interviews, game highlights and statistics, along with lots of other stuff here in the postgame when we come back. This is IU Football on the Neil Tired Auto Service Radio Network from Learfield.
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5: Welcome back once again to Merchants Bank Field here at the Rock Memorial Stadium, Bloomington, Indiana, home of the Indiana Hoosiers, who pick up win number 3 on the season today over a Western Kentucky ball club that is now 0-3 on the year. A 38-0 victory for this Indiana football team. Really solid last three quarters of this contest for IU. First quarter, not so much, because Western Kentucky had a pretty good game plan in that first period of play and executed it quite well to keep the ball out of Indiana's hands. But Indiana was able to find a way to get points on the scoreboard in the second quarter, scored 14 of those. Then in the third quarter and fourth quarter, they dominated that entire second half of this football game. We're waiting for Coach to join us here for his thoughts on today's ball game. While we have just a couple of seconds, we might as well begin taking a look at the final statistics brought to you by Merchants Bank. Here briefly is John.
6: Well done. This game, Indiana outgained at Western Kentucky, 513 yards to 186. They had 24 first downs to Western Kentucky's 10. Hoosiers had 280 through the air, 233 on the ground. Western Kentucky, 66 rushing yards and 120 passing. Both teams were only penalized twice for 15 yards. Indiana ends up winning the time of possession battle, 34-51 to Western Kentucky's 25-09. Hoosiers were 2 of 10 on third down, 1 of 2 on fourth down. Western Kentucky, 4 of 15 on third down, and 0 of 3 on fourth down. Individually, Turbo Richard, leading ball carrier, 15 carries for 149 yards and a touchdown. Don?
5: 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And Coach, first of all, just talk a bit about this ball game today. Slow first quarter, but a good game plan by Western Kentucky kind of took a page.

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4: Welcome back to Merchants Bank Field here at the Rock Memorial Stadium, Bloomington, Indiana, home of the Indiana Hoosiers. Winners today over Western Kentucky. Final count was 38-0 in this matchup here this afternoon. Indiana dominates the second half of this performance today. Actually dominated the second quarter as well, but the first quarter, a much different story because Western Kentucky had a really nice game plan. We talked about that earlier, Buck, that this Western Kentucky ball club kind of took a page out of North Texas's playbook, so to speak, tried to take time off the clock, get long drives going if they could in some form or fashion, and they were able to do that in the early part of this contest.
5: Get rid of the ball quick and run the ball on the outside. I mean, Indiana played zone. It's kind of a zone, keep the ball in front of them kind of deal. And then the second quarter, more in this third quarter, he started pressuring them a little bit, played man-to-man, and one really significant third down changed the whole thing, and then they really couldn't do it much after that.
4: When you look at what Western Kentucky was trying to do and then how Indiana adjusted to that, that's a big part of what Brian Haynes is so good at, figuring out what the other team's doing and then making a plan.
5: Yeah, and you just don't know what the thought process is in a non-conference game where you kind of know ultimately you're going to wear them down, how much you're going to do, when do you want to kind of exotic play up, you know, when do we want to just crank it up and get after them, or, you know, how much do you want to save for the Big Ten season, those kind of things. You don't know that. But today they said enough's enough and just pressured him with the two linebackers who are really good blitzers, and he was just running for his life, throwing the ball out of bounds.
4: All right, we're going to actually switch up a little bit here. We're still waiting for our Making a Difference player of the game today. So, John, if you're ready to go, and folks back at Learfield are ready to go, we'll do the highlight package right now before we go any further, and then we'll come back and hopefully our player of the game will be standing by.
6: All right. Well, Don, when the game was scoreless, the Hoosiers got things going with their passing game when Josh Hoover found Davian Chandler here.
4: Man in motion's Chandler. Here's the snap back. Josh wants to throw it. Does throw it. Caught by Davian Chandler. He's going to go down to the 5 and into the end zone.
6: And then late in the first half, Indiana's defense comes up big on this play.
4: Here's the snap back to Glenn. Rolls to his right. Throws the football.
7: Intercepted. Isaiah Jones. 10, 5. Gets it down to the 2 before he goes to the ground. And Indiana's knocking at the door. With a minute and 7 seconds left in the half, a defensive stop for IU.
6: And that set up a one-yard touchdown run by Lee Beebe Jr. And in the second half, the Hoosiers got a field goal to go up 17-0. And after that, we saw this from Charlie Becker.
4: And he looks to throw it. He's got a bomb. He's got his man open. Charlie Becker has to come back for it.